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Says Diddy, what did it? 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

From the new compilation, Antone's 50th presents Chicago Bound. That was Cam Franklin with Rod Bland and the Dreamers' I Wouldn't Treat a Dog the Way You Treated Me. Boston's Walk That Walk at the start, the new album The Lifer, and the track I Ain't Thinking About You. And here we go with a fresh edition of At the Crossroads, a full hour of features and some terrific new blues. Brant Zwicker hosting, Mike Braniff engineering, producing, and webmastering. Comments and requests? Well, just connect with us online, atcblues.ca, Facebook, Instagram, Blue Sky, and Threads. The musical menu is another tasty one. Altered Five Blues Band, Russ Green, Cody Shade Harrell, John Primer and Friends, Mish and the Blues Bastards, and a new track from Joss Rheaume. The Lee Oscar Harmonica's Classic Cut is a 2001 track from Rita Shirelli. Newcomer Jovan Webb is in the spotlight. J.P. Reale's new project is all about songs from the Grateful Dead, cleverly titled Grateful Blues. This is I Need a Miracle at the Crossroads.

0: sound on the 2026 self-titled debut, J.P. Reale. Before that, I Need a Miracle from his new one, Grateful Blues. Born and raised in Hamilton, Ontario, singer-songwriter-guitarist Rita Shirelli joined her first band at the age of 15, and after high school, she formed the nine-piece R&B group Battle Axe. In 1974, Rita got the call from the legendary Ronnie Hawkins, spending a year learning the ropes from one of the best. Rita headed for Italy in 1982, where she did studio vocal work, returning home 5 years later. After she had a song placed in a film soundtrack, Shirelli became a hot commodity and recorded her debut, Road Rockets, in 1992. Another 8 albums have followed, including a collection of Italian folk songs and the soundtrack to her documentary Music from the Big House, filmed at Louisiana's Angola Prison. This week's Lee Oscar Harmonica's classic cut is from Rita Shirelli's 2001 release, Breakfast at Midnight. Loving You is Killing Me is on the way at the crossroads.
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0: the crossroads with Russ Green, his latest album Stone Cold and the track 12 Feet of Water. The song Party Line found on Smoke Break, the brand new debut EP from newcomer Joss Rheaume, Altered 5 Blues Band and its 2026 release Hammer and Chisel, Lot of Love Left in Me with vocals by the late Jeff Taylor, and Rita Shirelli with the Lee Oscar Harmonica's classic cut from 2001, Loving You is Killing Me. We are tuned to the ATC Blues Network, checking out an hour of features and the best in new blues on our favorite FM station or streaming server. Brad Zwicker, your host, and you will find us online, atcblues.ca, Facebook, Instagram, Blue Sky, and Threads. Blues and soul singer-songwriter and multi-instrumentalist Jovan Webb was born in 1990 and raised in Baton Rouge, Louisiana. Shaped by gospel music and church culture, Webb began performing at venues on the Gulf Coast. Appearing on American Idol in 2020, Webb wowed the judges with his vocal prowess, becoming a fan favorite for his version of Whipping Post. That success earned Jovan a recording contract, and his debut, Drifter, was released in 2024. Webb's sophomore project, Son of a Sinner, will officially hit the market on September 18th. Two from Jovan Webb's new one are in the spotlight next at the Crossroads.
1: If times like these have you playing the blues, play them on a Lee Oscar. Lee Oscar Harmonicas, the best around since 1983.
2: I didn't think it was possible for me to be an alcoholic. 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Then I found AA and discovered it wasn't something else, it was alcohol. AA helped me find a new life. Alcoholics Anonymous. It works. Look us up. Check your phone book, newspaper, or AA.org.
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0: Crossroads with Jovan Webb and his new album Son of a Sinner in the spotlight. We heard When I'm Gone and also Every Time I Roll the Dice. The project is from Blind Pig Records and the artist is online at jovanwebb.com. At the Crossroads is written and hosted by Brant Zwicker. The program is engineered and produced by Mike Braniff. The ATC theme is written and performed by Neil Harnett. The award-winning imaging voice is provided by Rosemary Trace. John Primer and friends will wrap the program with guest blues harp player Billy Branch and Sugar Sweet. It's found on John's latest tribute to Teresa's Lounge. Newcomer Cody Shade Harrell is in ahead of that with a new Hill Country Blues single. Blues Luxury is just around the corner at the Crossroads.
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He was chasing.

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1: Open that. Gawaipixt. Open that. Gawaipixt. Close that. Ookit. Close that. Ookit.
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And this one's for the silence and the questions that it brings, and the smell of time and the reverence.

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0: Marcy Sadaria, don't sinek a nohoni onadli. No halot in a hell, no head nichu, no head zee, hanadli wale don't sinek a mercy cho.
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Another day in paradise with Phil Collins. Happy Monday, everyone. It is Jackson joining you on this holiday Monday of September long weekend. Hope everyone is having a great weekend and a great start to their morning as well. We'll be chatting until 10 o'clock. Here's Blur and Song 2. It's on the Raven.

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The Morning Show with Jackson Fontaine on the Raven, brought to you by WEM. Our birthday, your party. Celebrating 45 years of West Edmonton Mall.

0: The birds, it's Mr. Tambourine here on the Raven Radio Network, and it's time to bring up my question of the day. And today I want to know, what's a song that instantly puts you in a good mood? And personally for me, I got to say Best Day of My Life by American Authors. I don't know what it is with that song. Every time I hear it, it's just a good vibes kind of moment. It's a happy song, gets me in a good mood. But if you guys do want to tell me a song that instantly puts you in a good mood, you can send me a text at 780-496-7717.
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a 2025 release, Mr. Electric Blue with Benson Boone. And I say it quite a bit, but it's just the truth. We do like to play everything from the 50s up until today. So let's go from the 2000s to the 70s with Derek and the Dominoes. It's on the Raven.

0: All This Time by Sting. You're listening to the Raven Radio Network. And if you're a big movie watcher, love to watch your movies, this event is going to be perfect for you. It is the Cinema on 17th, taking place in Calgary, Tompkins Park, to be exact. It's happening from Friday, September 11th to Sunday, September 13th. And this is just an event where there's 11 free different outdoor movies all taking place. It's all free. So you don't even have to pay, and you got a great opportunity to watch 11 different movies. That is crazy. That is all coming up this weekend, Friday to Sunday. If you're looking for more details on it, you can head on over to our events page at ravenradio.ca.
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1: No Doubt and Ex-Girlfriend. It's Monday morning with Jackson, and let's just keep the hits going. It's My Town and Glass Tiger on the Raven.

Burton Cummings and now Jefferson Airplane starting off our second hour together. I hope everyone is having a great Monday. We're just going to keep the hits coming for you this morning. A track now from Pink. It's on the Raven.

The Morning Show with Jackson Fontaine on The Raven, brought to you by WEM. Our birthday, your party. Celebrating 45 years of West Edmonton Mall.

0: That Rock and Roll by Led Zeppelin here on the Raven Radio Network. And if you're chilling at home today, not sure what to do, well, one thing you can do is go outdoor swimming, because today is the final day for the Borden, Fred Broadstock, and Mill Creek outdoor pools. Those are going to be all closing tomorrow. So today is the final day today to take in some outdoor swimming there. If you got nothing planned, you might as well enjoy it while it lasts, as the Borden, Fred Broadstock, and Mill Creek outdoor pools will be closing tomorrow.
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0: Johnny Lang's Lie to Me. This is The Raven, and it is now time for my Monday Jam of the Day. And back in 1975, Fleetwood Mac released this song.
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0: That was my jam of the day, Landslide by Fleetwood Mac. And back on this day in 1997, Fleetwood Mac went to number one on the Billboard Hot 100 with their live album, The Dance, which found the group reuniting after a 10-year hiatus. And the album went on to sell over 6 million copies worldwide, becoming the fifth best-selling album of all time in the States. It also featured such hit singles like my jam of the day, Landslide.
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From 1985, How Will I Know and Whitney Houston. And let's just keep the tunes coming on this Monday morning. Go to a band that recently played at Commonwealth Stadium in Edmonton. You definitely know who they are. It's Guns N' Roses, Since I Don't Have You. It's on The Raven.

ZZ Top and now the Tragically Hip kicking us off in the 8 o'clock hour. And since we are into this hour, that means we are at the halfway point of Monday morning. Hope everyone is having a great weekend. We'll be chatting until 10 o'clock. Here's a hit from 38 Special. It's on the Raven.

0: That was All Right Now by Free. You're listening to the Raven Radio Network, and I want to talk about a big concerts up in Edmonton and Calgary as well. First off, Edmonton, the Purple City Music Festival. That is happening September 11th to 13th all throughout Edmonton. And then we also have down in Calgary, the Studis Music Fest, which is coming up on September 19th. That is at McEwen Hall on University Drive at Northwest. So a couple big concerts coming up, or music festivals, whatever you want to call them, coming up in both Edmonton and Calgary. 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

Van Halen's track Jump here on this Monday morning. And coming up on Thursday, Radio Bingo is back on both sister stations, CFWE, as well as CJWE, and it is $10,000 up for grabs if you're looking for a seller near you. 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

0: Son of a Preacher Man, and it's by Dusty Springfield on the Raven Radio Network, and it is now time for some celebrity birthday mentions for September 7th. We'll start off with movie actor Toby Jones. He turned 60, acclaimed actor who has been in critically acclaimed films such as Infamous and Frost and Nixon. He's also portrayed Dobby in the Harry Potter film franchise. We also have NBA player Kevin Love. He turns 38, spent the first 6 years of his NBA career with the Minnesota Timberwolves before a big trade to the Cleveland Cavaliers in 2014, and then he won an NBA championship with the Cavaliers in 2016. If it is your birthday today or somebody that you know, send me a text at 780-496-7717.
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Avril Lavigne's My Happy Ending. It's Monday morning with Jackson. I hope everyone is enjoying their long weekend. We're going to keep the tracks going for you this morning. It's I'm the Only One and Melissa Etheridge. This is The Raven.

It's Beautiful Sunday with Daniel Boone. Happy Monday, everyone. And we are officially into our final hour together on this Monday of the long weekend. Hope everyone is having a great morning so far. Here's Katy Perry's Dark Horse. This is The Raven.

0: Innocence. This is the Raven Radio Network and an event coming up this weekend, starting on Friday, going all the way until Sunday. It is the Masters Alberta Indigenous Games taking place all throughout the city of Edmonton. They're going to be welcoming over 1,000 Indigenous athletes from Alberta and surrounding regions. There's going to be sports like archery. We have golf team, scramble, hand games, slow pitch, softball, soccer, cornhole, so much more. That is the 2026 Masters Alberta Indigenous Games happening this weekend in Edmonton. If you're looking for more details on it, you can head on over to our events page at ravenradio.ca.
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A 1984 hit by Idolize. And coming up on Thursday, you guys know, Radio Bingo is back on our sister stations, CFWE, as well as CJWE, and $10,000 is up for grabs. Somebody's going to win that money. It could be you. If you're looking for a seller near you or more information, you can head on over to radiobingo.ca. Let's go up to 1988, Iris with the Goo Goo Dolls on The Raven.

The Morning Show with Jackson Fontaine on The Raven, brought to you by WEM. Our birthday, your party. Celebrating 45 years of West Edmonton Mall.

0: That was Motley Crue, Looks That Kill. You're listening to the Raven Radio Network. And this morning we are talking about songs that instantly put us in a good mood. Everyone has that song where it's like, man, I'm feeling good now. So personally for me, I gotta say American Author is the best day of my life. There is something about that song where it just puts me in a good mood. I don't know if it's the start where it's kind of like, I don't know, but I think it's a really good song and it kind of has those good vibes off of it. But if you guys do want to tell me one song that instantly puts you in a good mood, you can send me a text at 780-496-7717.
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all apologies, it's Nirvana, Monday morning with Jackson, and we have hit that time where that is going to be it for me today. I really appreciate everyone tuning in on this Monday of the long weekend. I hope everyone has a great rest of their day, getting ready to get back at it tomorrow, and we'll finish off our time today with Pat Benatar's We Belong. It's on The Raven.

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We gon' boogie, oogie, oogie, jiggle, wiggle, and dance like the roof on fire. We go drink drinks and take shots until we fall out like the roof on fire. Now, baby, get my booty naked, take off all your clothes and light the roof on fire. Tell him, baby, baby, baby, baby, baby, baby, baby, baby, baby, baby, I'm on fire. 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
1: 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Living in Northern Canada, Mary wants to do her part to preserve the Dene language. Here's Mary Ruling with Conversational Dene on The Raven.
2: Welcome to Conversational Dene. I'm Mary Ruling. In today's episode, I'm going to do back to school. I will go over classroom rules, classroom objects, subjects that are taught in school and whatnot. So starting a new school can feel scary, but you can make it easier by just being yourself and smiling and trying to make new friends, joining clubs. Taking small steps each day helps you build confidence and make friends. So, and then there's back to school shopping. So kids are all excited to get all their new supplies, maybe new clothes, whatnot. Kut duin da resti hade sakuhon al tankun dan daily. Ayi aset adol yesi ayert adantele adre sakuhon astran elket adam leonla ayu ant e classroom talasiud adol ye ayi ayut e ayut e classroom rules and e the teacher adult ethnicity count AAC translator slayers. So I will start with classroom rules. Listen. Listen. So listen to your teacher. You won't have a problem. And follow directions. Ayin a teacher at Anishni si nak a tlisa chuton lad and a rules follow an ilehasi. Ayi follow directions. Ayi gara. And usually the teacher goes over all the rules before school starts, like before the first day. Keep your hands to yourself. Keep your feet to yourself and keep other objects to yourself. No throwing objects, no kicking people with your feet, and no, don't bother other kids with your hands. How do you say hands? Nella, nella, that's unhun, ton, where, ton, sa, kuba, ak, and on, versa. 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And other objects, like dangerous ones like scissors, do not throw objects around. You might hurt somebody. 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A a sakuit an a nardest easy. 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Show respect for school property. 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Be respectful and work together. Hati orunstan, dere teacher basunti, respect basuntiu, asa kunanar na desit e basuntiu, kont u skulam dere, estio halanaba. 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Aye a, kut e nak a, schoolyard bullies at Tayton La. Cookont in Hunliden at Classe. Asa ku a yahatan seno hot here. Not sir a reed you, sa quiet a dun algeri. Bit asa nuts a daddy. A cunt is a kuhunlin son la. A ye de barahun need a dunner. Eid an a teacher si palbaga hul ni kone jil de ya ho ansa an ne hala ya hani lig an al the wrong house a ayi a schoolyard bully. And parents should also talk to their children about bullying. So parents beti kwe. And the word bully is sakuchrl-e. Sakuchrl-e. Well, it's not just kids. Adults can be bullies too. Chrl-e. That's bully. The word bully. And teachers. Sakuhonashtane. Sakuhonashtane. Teachers. Principal, ayit ak oldery, it a sakohan al tan kwa yisink older la principal, older. Sakohan al tan gantik olderu, sakohan older, principal. And thank you for tuning in. We will be right back after the break.

Welcome back to Conversational Denny. I'm Mary Rulin. Getting back to words related to school. For translation, I will do whiteboard. So they used to have blackboards or green boards with chalk, and you had to stand up there writing and writing and writing till your hand hurts. And then sometimes your chalk will break, and the kids would be getting out of hand in the back of you because you're facing the blackboard. Now they use what is called a whiteboard. And that is a good tool. You can stand at the back of the class, and it is used for direct instructions, like daily schedules, and it's an also interactive student practice. So this is a really good tool to have. And what we call that in Denny, whiteboard, although it's not a box, we do not have a word for board, like whiteboard. So Istila dalgaya is what I came up with. I'm not sure what other people call it. Maybe they have a different name. I don't know. But I call it Istila dalgaya. And then we have, we also have a gym. Sakusanate coin. Sakusanate coin. Or you can say sakusanat sakutse padili classroom. Sakusanate coin. That's gym and cafeteria. I don't think we have cafeterias in the three schools we have here in La Loche. But they do serve lunch, I think. There's two schools in La Loche. One's a high school, one's an elementary school, a brand new one. State-of-the-art, beautiful school. And then we have one on the res. And I know they do serve breakfast, but it's not really like a cafeteria. It's just a once-a-day meal thing. Cafeteria. So Shich Eli Kwen Huliola cafeteria. Shich Eli Kwen. And Homek at Eth Kwen. At Eth Kwen. The Homek. I think all the schools have Homek, which is great, where you learn how to sew, how to cook, how to do life skills. At Eth Kwen, at Eth Kwen. Then they have a wood shop, Shinkale Kwen. Shinkale Kwen. I saw these kids make beautiful benches. Around Christmas time, they make beautiful gifts. I would love to learn woodworking. You know, I would come up with some great ideas, but I don't know how to do woodwork. But I'm happy for those kids who do attend wood shops. Shinkalekwen. Then there's the office. Principal, but office didn't need a coldery bits in a rich is quen. Coldery bits in rich is quen. Secretary is a rich is everything's a rich is, which means paper. A person that works with paper. A rich is other, it's a quay.
Danny Yuto. Earthless El Nia, Zakuto Danny Yu. A Koji is a secretary. And all the subjects we have are math, which is Ultai. Math, Ultai. Ultai, math, and then we have English, reading and writing. English de Ertiskati, reading. Writing, Ertis detlisi. Ertis detlisi. And we have fitness classes. Then it's not die. Then it's not die. And we have arts classes. Dok arts there. Are it isi who to see here in Hugh to contair class. It's a dubbits in la. Cool music class.

Language classes or well, I guess the Dene language class, Dene het el dienst in. Class, Dene ayat hits in class, a ye song, shata yan kalu. Probably once a week they take that language classes. They don't teach any other language besides Dene. They don't teach French or nothing like that. But some kids, when you start talking to them in Dene, they say, I don't speak Spanish. Thank you for tuning in. We will be right back after the break.

Welcome back to Conversational Dene. I'm Mary Ruling. Getting back to school subjects, we were on the topic of school subjects. And the next one is chemistry. Chemistry. Aset ant I aho linsi benonet ha. Ant o eduni hanne sibul a. So that one was, it's pretty hard to put into one word. You have to describe it. So the way the description was, what stuff is made of and how it changes. That's what I translated it to. So asiet ant I aho linsi benonet ha. Ant u edune.

0: Hanne Si Bul Aha. So that's chemistry. And then I have biology. So that's the study of all living things, which I translated to Tahi Asiege Nasi Benoneta. Ahi Asiege Nasi Benoneta. So that's study of all living things. And then physics. Physics, that was hard to translate. So that was how everything moves, up or down or sideways or whatever. So that for that one, for physics, I said, Tantu Asi Nagadasi. Tantu Asi. Harlyun Asiye, the study of how everything moves. Harlyun Tantu Asi Nagadasi. That's what physics, that's how I translated physics. And then I have other list would be how would you say computer? Sansane beni hunli, a machine with a brain. Sansane beni hunli. Crayon, bet'a uret thoge, bet'a uret thoge. Tape, ba'asi dorilt use, ba'asi dorilt use. So the furniture inside a classroom would be desk. Da'chene, da'chene. And sometimes there's a couple of tables. Bek eshech el ye. Bek eshech el ye is table. And desk is dachine. Dachine. Now, we used to have those old, I still have one of those old time desks. The ones where you pull out the drawer on the bottom. I bought it at an, not an auction, but I got that at a garage sale somewhere in Saskatoon for $40. And it's kind of cute. I like having it around. And those are very tough. It doesn't break very easily. And now we will do eraser, bet'a asinarilti, bet'a asinarilti. Clock, saw, saw. Oh, in the before technology, in the classroom, that's what you would hear, tick-tock, tick-tock, tick-tock, because no one spoke, no one made noise, and especially at residential school, you just sat there, did your work, you didn't even look up or look around. If you did, you'd get hit on the head. So you would hear that tick-tock, tick-tock, tick-tock, and I would, sometimes my stomach would be rumbling because I was hungry, and I was wishing for it for 12 o'clock to come, like, so we could have lunch. But now they don't have bells. They don't have bells anymore. They have paging systems, automated, digital, I guess. Everything's digital nowadays. So they have that. And did I mention library? I do not. Oh, yeah, okay. I'll just redo library. I don't think I did library. Library, donc, Eric is coin. Eric is coin. So now they don't, some schools don't have libraries. Because maybe budget cuts. And now it's there's a digital shift. Students now do research online using computers or tablets. No more library where you search for a book and look for information. Now you just have at your fingertips all what you want. Makes it so easy for everybody, I guess. And what I was going to mention was everything, like they have AI now, which does the work for you. I don't know if they have, some schools do not have, they take the phones away when students enter the school. I'm not sure if it's all over Canada, but now they have AI that does the work for you, which is really kind of disturbing, I think, because you're not really learning. Someone else is doing your job. And I don't agree with that at all. So those are some of the things you'd find in the school setting. And I wish all the kids to have a very good year this year and be safe. Thank you for tuning in. Merci cho.
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The Eurythmics Sweet Dreams are made of this, helping kick off our holiday Monday today. You're listening to the Raven Radio Network. Hello and Tansy, everyone. It is Daryl joining you on this Monday, Labor Day. I hope everyone's having a great long weekend so far. You're enjoying the weekend if you got the day off. We got a pretty normal show for you. Just one little exception. We're not going to have the news at 4 and 5. Since it is a holiday Monday, we're just going to stick with straight music all afternoon long. So we got all kinds of great tracks for you. So I hope you join me. I'll be with you until 6 o'clock. Here is Nicolette Larson, Lot of Love on the Raven Radio Network.

0: Rick Astley, never going to give you up on the Raven Radio Network. No Rick Rolling here as we get to hear the full song. My question of the day for everyone today is pretty simple today. I just want to know, how do you like to spend a day off during the week? So today is kind of during the week. How do you like to spend an extra day off? Do you like to sleep in? Do you like to just relax? Do you try and make the most of it by going out with the holiday today? How do you like to spend an extra day off? That is my question for you all today. I always love getting to sleep in a little bit on a holiday. So that is, I think, going to be my answer. But how do you like to spend an extra day off? Give me a call, send me a text. Let me know, 780-496-7717.
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That is Human League, Don't You Want Me. This is The Raven. It is Daryl with you on a Monday afternoon. That song coming out in the 1980s, early 1980s, 1981. We love to play all the hits on The Raven. So let's go from the 80s into the 60s. This song was originally a romantic soul song written by Jerry Ragavoy and Burt Burns. But just a year later, Big Brother and the Holding Company and Janis Joplin covered the track in 1968. So we're going to go with that version. It is Peace of My Heart. It's on the Raven Radio Network.

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0: The Inmates and The Walk on the Raven Radio Network. This weekend, there is quite a bit coming up. I mean, as there always is every weekend, it seems like, in Alberta. But if you're in the Calgary region this coming weekend, Friday, September 11th to Sunday, September 13th, you can catch 11 free outdoor movies plus Saturday morning cartoons, all free of charge at Tompkins Park in Calgary. It is part of the Cinema on 17th, and there is going to be animated adventures, family favorites, cult classics, and movies under the stars. So something for everyone this weekend, the three-day celebration of film. Again, 11 free outdoor movies plus a new Saturday morning cartoon package in Tompkins Park, September 11th to the 13th. So if you want more details on this, you want to check out the poster for it, get some more info, or you're looking for another event this weekend, you can head to our website. 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

Canadian rockers, Toronto looking for trouble on the Raven Radio Network. We are going to keep the rock and roll vibe going as we end this first hour here on this Labor Day Monday. We've got Aerosmith, Matchbox 20, and the Foo Fighters up right now. It is The Pretender on the Raven Radio Network.

Mississippi Queen by Mountain on the Raven Radio Network. Just after this 3 o'clock hour here on a Monday, Labor Day. Monday, hope everyone's got a great Labor Day going for themselves. That track is a great song to play on Rock Band. If you got a few friends, we used to do that all the time when I was a kid. Let's keep the great music going. Here is Roy Orbison, You Got It on the Raven.

0: Never a bad day when you get a little Eric Clapton. Change the World is the track here on the Raven Radio Network. If anybody is looking to go swimming and they want to check out some free swimming with the kids, you can do so in Sherwood Park. There is at the Kinsman Leisure Center on Wednesdays for a couple of hours, 3:15 to 5:45. You and the kids can go swimming for free in Sherwood Park. And then also the Emerald Hills Leisure Center. That is Saturdays, one Saturday in each month, September, October, November, December. It is September 19th, October 17th, November 21st, and December the 12th for another couple of hours. And bonus at that one, at the Emerald Hills Leisure Center, there's going to be an inflatable in the pool for those sessions. So expect a little bit of extra chaos from the kiddos. So if you're looking to get them out of the house a little bit, swim admission is completely free at both of those locations on those dates. And the Kinsman Leisure Center, September 2nd, October 7th, November 4th, and December 2nd. So if you want to go to any of those, you're more than welcome to. And if you are interested, again, in anything event-wise, we try update that as much as we can for you on our website at ravenradio.ca.
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For what it's worth, that track by Buffalo Springfield. You heard it here on The Raven. My great song of the day. We are coming up to that in about 6 or 7 minutes from now. I went with another track that was released on this day. You're not going to want to miss it because it's from the King of Pop himself. So with that being said, that'll be coming up shortly. But first, here's a little bit of Red Rider. It's White Hot on the Raven Radio Network.

0: Wild Night by John Mellencamp here on the Raven Radio Network. It is Daryl with you on this Monday, this long weekend Monday, and it's time for my great song of the day. On this day, September the 7th, back in 1987, Michael Jackson, the King of Pop himself, released Bad, and that's my great song.
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0: Bad by Michael Jackson, my great song of the day. It was released on this day in 1987. It was the second single from his Bad album, which that album, Bad, was his seventh studio album, but he released the song. It reached number one, of course. I mean, how could it not? It's the king of pop himself. It is platinum in, I don't know how many countries, way too many countries to count. But interestingly enough, about the song, so that was actually supposed to be a duet with Prince, of all people, but Prince turned down the offer. Can you imagine if Bad was Prince and Michael Jackson? That would be unbelievable, but still, the song is very, very good itself. It was, again, like a platinum number one hit all around the world. A lot of people have it on their top 100 lists when it comes to pop songs and that kind of thing, but I saw that it was released on this day. I couldn't not make it my great song. So Michael Jackson and Bad, that is my great song of the day.
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Some X's and O's by L. King. This is The Raven. We're coming up to that 4 o'clock hour, so just a reminder that today, because it is the holiday Monday, we're not going to do the new sports and weather. We are just going to stick with straight music, so if you're looking to that, we're not going to have it today. We'll be back regularly scheduled programming tomorrow, but it's fun when we just have an all-music show. So we're going to keep the music going right through until 6 o'clock. Here is The Rolling Stones. It's Under My Thumb. It's on The Raven.

3 days grace, the Canadian rockers just like you on the Raven Radio Network. It is Daryl with you here on this Labor Day Monday. Hope everyone is enjoying the day today. Appreciate you joining me here. Where else but the Raven? This is why I love being on here. We went from Hillary Duff into 3 days grace, and we're going to continue the randomness. Up next, it's Cyndi Lauper all through the night. 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

10, especially on an off day. I had a lot of text messages. Sleeping in, I think, was the number one answer today. And I also had a few people say they'd like to get out and explore and just go to parks and things like that when normally they can't do that. Like on the weekends you can, but it's a little different. But that was one text I had. I like to just go out and explore. And but by far the number one answer, I like to sleep in. And I had a few as well texting me saying they like to catch up on housework, which normally they wouldn't get to do. Number one answer, I like to sleep in. And I had a few as well texting me saying they like to catch up on housework.

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3: 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And join the Raven at AgriFair 2026 in Spruce Grove. 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
9: 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And that's called sovereignty. We become strong.
8: On June 16th, the Carney government tabled Bill C-37, the new First Nations water legislation behind closed doors and without the input of treaty nations. We will not support any legislation that infringes on our inherent rights and risks the well-being of our peoples. 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

taking it all the way back to 1966 with that track from The Byrds. That was 8 Miles High here on the Raven Radio Network. That track, part of their 1966 album called Fifth Dimension, and it was a top 20 hit in North America, almost a top 20 hit all around the world, but it charted number 14 on the Billboard Hot 100. And speaking of top 20 hits and charting songs, Ariana Grande has had a number of those, including this track, which was number 18 on the Hot 100. Here is Twilight Zone on the Raven.

0: Soul Asylum, Promises Broken on the Raven Radio Network. It is Labor Day Monday, and Daryl is with you here. I hope everyone's got a great day going. Really appreciate you joining me here. I talk about events a lot of the time, but sometimes I miss talking about concerts. Soul Asylum, that track, they were recently in Edmonton, Calgary, so that reminded me of some concerts. We also update that page on our website as much as we can. There's a number of different concerts coming up in both Edmonton and Calgary, if you're interested. There is a Michael Mathers Eminem tribute happening at the Grey Eagle Resort and Casino on September the 10th. And the big one coming up this weekend, actually, it is the Foo Fighters on September the 17th, next week. It is the Foo Fighters September 17th alongside Queens of the Stone Age. That's at Commonwealth in Edmonton. Talk about another great rock concert. It feels like the summer of rock in Edmonton. And then Recovery Day is having three different free, totally free shows. Biff, Naked, and Sloan are going to be in Edmonton September 19th. Tom Cochran's going to be in Calgary the next day, September 20th. And Trooper is headlining a show in Red Deer on September 26th. So if you're interested in that one, again, totally free to check out all of those ones. And if you're interested in finding out more information about anything I said or maybe any other concerts that might be coming up, you can head to our website right under the Concerts and Events tab at ravenradio.ca.
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The Raven Radio Network, Cinderella, Nobody's Fool is the track you just heard. We are flying through this show today. We are coming up to that 5 o'clock hour. Just a reminder, no news, no sports, no weather today. It is the holidays. We're just sticking with an all-music show this afternoon. But I'm loving it, all of the great tracks we got going today. Still a lot more to come, so make sure that you're keeping it locked right here to The Raven. We've got Mumford & Sons up right now. I Will Wait on the Raven Radio Network. Well, I can't.

Forever Young by Rod Stewart here on the Raven Radio Network. Just after this 5 o'clock hour, it is Daryl with you on this Monday, this Labor Day Monday. Hope everyone's, if you got the day off, enjoying that day off. Appreciate you joining me here. Again, just after this 5 o'clock hour, I'll be with you till six. We still got all kinds of great tracks. We've been playing great music all day long. We're going to continue to play great music. Here is Green Day, Boulevard of Broken Dreams on the Raven Radio Network.

0: 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Now, I came across this, we're going to call them human cheat codes, because it was so funny when I saw some of these. Apparently, we've been using the human body on factory settings, and some people have found the secret sauce or the secret menu. It's all over TikTok and social media. One of them is if you pinch a spot between your thumb and your index finger, it'll help relieve a headache. And there has been so many comments on some of these posts about it. So I want to go through a few of them with you. If you're out in public and you need to stop a sneeze, press your tongue to the roof of your mouth. And also, if you're about to sneeze but it just won't come out, look at a bright light. For some people, it can trigger a sneeze. That one I didn't know was a thing until I was out with friends, and they, two of my friends did this. They looked at the light that was right above us as we were at a restaurant, and I was like, what are you doing? And they both were like, oh, we need to sneeze. And I had never heard of that before, and that is one thing that I just could not get over. So I've seen that one in person, and now I'm starting to believe it a little bit. And one more for you. If you get brain freeze, just push your tongue against the roof of your mouth and it'll go away. That one I don't really know about. But if you have any other like human body cheat codes, let me know, because I am fascinated by this. I don't have any in my world, at least that I know of. But if you know of any like cheat codes or anything that can help with anything, let me know. Give me a text, 780-496-7717.
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2: 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Your headliners are Goldie Boudelier, The Rural Alberta Advantage, and Vincent Neil Emerson. 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

That is default. Count on me. You heard it here on The Raven. They are actually going to be playing in Edmonton on October the 1st. So if you wanted to check them out, they will also be the day before in Calgary on September the 30th. So that'll be the Grey Eagle Resort in Calgary and Midway Music Hall in Edmonton if you wanted to check out Default. Maybe that song will be there live. I don't know. You'll have to check out the concert, which is, I'm sure it'll be a fantastic concert. So again, you can check out more information on our website there. We love to play all the hits on The Raven, so let's change the vibe a little bit. Go from rock and roll into some high energy. It's the Black Eyed Peas, Don't Mess With My Heart on The Raven.

0: Glycerin by Bush on the Raven Radio Network. That is the track you just heard. It is Labor Day Monday. Hope you are enjoying your Labor Day Monday so far. If you got the day off, well, I hope that you have been enjoying it. Appreciate you spending some time with me here on your day off. There's been all kinds of events the last weekend or so. Still, many, many great events still to come. Alberta Culture Days is happening, so there's going to be a number of different events happening. Some this week, this weekend, I should say, excuse me, some next weekend into the weeks after, and all kinds of fun stuff coming up. And then, of course, on September 30th, that is Orange Shirt Day, Edmonton Elks Indigenous Night. That is going to be coming up September 26th. Agri Days in Spruce Grove as well. That is coming up on Friday. I'm actually going to be live on location from Spruce Grove, so I can tell you that now. If you wanted to stop by and say hello, the Agri Days in Spruce Grove will be doing our show live, myself, our sister station CFWE. So if you want to stop by there, say hello, you can certainly do that. But yeah, if you're looking for anything event-wise or just wanted to check out concerts, events, or just explore anything like that, we've got quite a bit of information covered on our website, ravenradio.ca.
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Do the Locomotion by the Grand Funk Railroad on the Raven Radio Network. That, unfortunately, is going to be all the time that we have on this Labor Day Monday edition of the show. Thank you so much for making me a part of your day today, being a part of my day, whatever you're up to the rest of tonight. Hope you have a lovely, safe, and fantastic evening. I will be back with you all tomorrow at 2 p.m. and we can do it all again. Thank you so much, everyone. Let's end it with a little Elton John this evening. Here is Crocodile Rock. Keep it locked right here to the Raven Radio Network.